the world to know just what a blues is all about. The blues ain't nothing but a pain in your heart when you got a bad start. You and your man have to part.

0: Copland og landsmanden Eric Whittaker i en overgang fra Slowly and Expressively til korværket Lux Arumque, gyldent lys. 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
1: Did you know freedom exists in a school book? Did you know madmen are running our prison within a jail, within a gale, within a white free Protestant maelstrom? We're perched headlong in the edge of boredom. We're reaching for death on the end of a candle. We're trying for something that's already found us.

Then we hear a whistle like a bosun's pipe. And the carnival immediately begins, gradually mixing rain, thunder, bullfight, football, playground, war. Penny Arcade. Babylon fading.

Bird of prey, bird of prey, flying high, flying high, am I going to die? Bird of prey, bird of prey, flying high, flying high, take me on your flight.

0: We are here to investigate the cause of death of your apprentice, William Spode, whose body you brought ashore from your boat, the boy Billy, on the 26th Ultimo. Do you wish to give evidence? Will you step into the box? Peter Grimes, take the oath after me. I swear by Almighty God.
1: I swear by Almighty God.
0: That the evidence I shall give

0: You sailed your boat round the coast with the intention of putting into London. Why did you do this?
1: We'd caught a huge catch, too big to sail here.
0: And the boy died on the way.
1: The wind turned against us,

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1: He died lying there among the fish.
0: What did you do?
1: Throw them all overboard, set sail for home.
0: You mean you threw the fish overboard? When you landed, did you call for help?
1: I called Ned King.
0: The apothecary here? Was there anybody else called?
1: Somebody brought the parson.
0: You mean the rector, Mr. Horace Adams. All right, Mr. Adams. Was there a certain amount of excitement?
1: Pompo started shouting.
0: There was a scene in the village street from which you were rescued by your landlady.
1: Yes, my aunt.
0: We don't call her that here. You then took to abusing a respectable lady. Answer me. You shouted abuse at a certain person.
2: Say who?
0: Mrs. Sedley here.
1: I don't like interference.

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The schoolmistress, the widow, Mrs. Eleanor Felder.

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1: I did what I could to help.
0: Why should you help this kind of fellow? Callous, brutal, and coarse. There's something here, perhaps in your favor. I am told you rescued the boy from drowning in the March storms. I guess something else to say. No.

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Our verdict is that William Spode, your apprentice, died in accidental circumstances. But that's the kind of thing people are apt to remember.

0: Fisherman, I have to hire an apprentice. 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
1: Then get a woman, help you look after him.
0: That's what I want, but not yet.
1: Why not?
0: Not till I've stopped people's mouths.
1: Stand down, clear the court, stand.

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0: 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All you do now is fetch the boy. 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
1: I'm sorry, ma'am.
0: My sleeping draught.
1: The laudanum is out of stock and being brought by Mr. Carrier Hobson's cart. He's back tonight.
0: Good Lord! Good Lord! Good Lord!
1: Meet us both in the pub. The Boar. Aunties, we call it. It's quite safe.
0: I've never been in a pub in my life.
1: You'll come.
0: All right.
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0: Mr. Lundy, he's one of gossips. 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They scoff at my dreams and my ambition. But I know a way to answer the borough. I will never bow.
1: With a new prentice.
0: He's but a gossip, since to money, only to money. A fish the sea fry, sell the good catches. That wealthy merchant shines, will set up profit and shine.

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0: Then your tragedy is in store. New start with new princes just as before.
1: But Peter grinds his eyes.
0: You're fool when you fall.
1: This is a fair.
0: You're fool when you fall.
1: This is a fair.
0: New start with new princes just as before. Such as we're trying. Shout the storm down. As the fair.
1: The fair. The fair. The fair. The fair. The fair. The fair. The fair. The fair. The fair. The fair. The fair. The fair. The fair. The fair. The fair. The fair. The fair. The fair. The fair. The fair. The fair. The fair. The fair. The fair. The fair. The fair. The fair. The fair. The fair. The fair. The fair. The fair. The fair. The fair. The fair. The fair. The fair. The fair. The fair. The fair. The fair. The fair. The fair. The fair. The fair. The fair. The fair. The fair. The fair. The fair. The fair. The fair. The fair. The fair. The fair. The fair. The fair. The fair. The fair. The fair. The fair. The fair. The fair. The fair. The fair. The fair. The fair. The fair. The fair. The fair. The fair. The fair. The fair. The fair. The fair. The fair. The fair. The fair. The fair. The fair. The fair. The fair. The fair. The fair. The fair. The fair. The fair. The fair. The fair. The fair. The fair. The fair. The fair. The fair. The fair. The fair. The fair. The fair.

0: at 10:30. Oh, Mr. King!
1: Him and his women!
0: You're referring to me?
1: Not at all, not at all. What do you want?
0: Room for Ormiston!
1: That is the sort of weak politeness makes a publican lose her clients. Keep in the corner out of

0: cavatail, all right. Sorry, I didn't see you, Mrs. You'll give the regulars a surprise.
1: She's meeting Ned.
0: Which Ned?
1: The quack. He's looking after her heart attack.
0: Bring us a pint.
1: It's closing time.
0: You fearful old

0: 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You fearful old female, why do you leave your windows naked?
1: No.
0: Better strip a knee or two and clamp your shutter.

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1: I won it! 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
0: Should stop our storm for such a zeal, calming all the palpitations. Oh. Auntie, get some new relations.

0: There's been a landslide up the coast.
1: I drunk.
2: You're a methody wastrel. Is this a niece of yours?
3: That's so. Who's her father? Who wants to know?
2: I want to pay my best respects to the beauty and misery of her sex.
4: Old Methody, you'd better tune your piety to another hymn.
2: I won't!

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1: He'll be later still. The road's under flood.
0: I can't stay longer. I refuse.
1: You'll have to stay if you want your pills.
0: With drunken females and improves.
1: They're aunties, nieces, that's what they are. And better.

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1: Okay.
0: I'll charge her for it. This widow's as strong as any two fishermen I have met. Everybody's very quiet.

0: in a shaw, I need his help.
1: But if thou were, they know the birth of both me not.
0: I can see the shoals to which the rest are blind.

0: Keep him out of it!
1: What is it?
0: Private business!
1: And two horses drawing songs, one was Grimes, and one more comb!
2: While you worship idols there, the devil had his Sabbath here!
1: Mother!

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1: Is it my business?
0: Your business to ignore growing at your door. Even if it's like your fancy.

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1: Popular feelings rising.
0: Balstrode, I'd like you to come.
2: I warn you, we shall waste our time.
0: I like your presence just the same.
3: Little do the suspects know, I am the evidence, I the clue.
1: No rat-tail, no bobtail, if you please.
4: Back to the gutter! You keep out of this!

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They listen to money. These borrowed gossips listen to money. Only to money. 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
1: Yes.
0: It makes almost a precipice. How deep?
1: Say 40 feet.
0: Dangerous to leave the door open. 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

0: 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A seer that need and take no fee. 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
1: Together we are safe. 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
0: bliss. 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
0: He went to the ball to have a glass. 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If you don't want Ned, you'd better stay here. 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
1: They're all watching. 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
1: Do you expect me to act like a Bow Street runner or a constable?
0: At least you can travel to hear what I got to say. For 2 days I've kept my eyes open. For 2 days I've said nothing, only watched and taken notes. 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Everything points to Peter Grimes. He is the murderer.
1: Old woman, you're far too ready to yell blue murder. 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
0: He's away.
1: And the boy?
0: They're fishing likely.
1: Has his boat been seen?
0: Why should it?
1: His hut's abandoned.
0: I'm dry. 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
1: Cry which my body is, sweetens my thinking. 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Is the boat in?
2: Yes, for more than an hour. Peter seems to have disappeared. Not in his boat, not in his heart.
1: This I found, down by the tide mark.
2: The boys!
1: My broidered anchor on the chest.

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0: Copland og landsmanden Eric Whittaker i en overgang fra Slowly and Expressively til korværket Lux Arumque, gyldent lys. 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
1: Did you know freedom exists in a school book? Did you know madmen are running our prison within a jail, within a gale, within a white free Protestant maelstrom? We're perched headlong in the edge of boredom. We're reaching for death on the end of a candle. We're trying for something that's already found us.

Then we hear a whistle like a bosun's pipe. And the carnival immediately begins, gradually mixing rain, thunder, bullfight, football, playground, war. Penny Arcade. Babylon fading.

Flying high, flying high in the summer sky. Bird of prey, flying high, flying high, gently pass on by. Bird of prey, flying high, flying high, am I going to die? Bird of prey, flying high, take me on your flight.

0: that he's the most natural player, very receptive, but also remembers so much. He retains. He has a huge retention for. So now we met again. Things just worked, and he remembered colors and suggestions with the nuance in the music in quite intuitively, I would say, not because of the pencil and paper, but because it's natural.
1: It sticks to his brain somehow, even the little details. That's what I get out from what you said. He was also our special P2 talent last year in 2025. And this year I can see that he's really busy because he's playing also in other festivals at the same time almost. So he's going back and forth. So how much time did you guys had to prepare the concert here tonight?
0: Well, we had like 1 hour this afternoon, and then, but we met a couple weekends ago, and it was meant to be a kind of 2 days, but it ended up being like, because of the DSB, it was taking like 5-6 hours to get from Copenhagen to here. So it was, but we did manage to spend 2 sessions then, so that was really nice to go through all this repertoire, because it's a lot of music, and that, you know, it's like having to find the story in it.
1: And that's where you also said that he actually remembers even from that time you had some weekends ago.
0: Yes, of course, and more, and but he also remembers. I mean, it's a matter of it's like very good chamber music, where you read each other's nuances and entries and motives and kind of the way, you know, you talk, like consonants, phrasing, the vowels and everything, and then the phrasing. So it's not something that can be studied in rehearsal. It can just be enlightened and brought forward.
1: You are organizing some of these festivals in this area during the summer, and I noticed that there is a lot of Brahms going on the festival in Fanø and Esbjerg. Why is that actually?
0: That's very interesting question, because when I spoke with musicians throughout the last year and we spoke about repertoire, there was a urge from musicians of, can we play this Brahms? We haven't done this for a long time. And I say, yes, why not? And we do the Brahms, a piano quartet, which is a momentous work, 45 minutes long. It's one of his largest chamber music pieces. And
1: why do you think there is this urge to play Brahms?
0: It's... maybe because we're always looking in many different directions when we're looking for music perhaps we haven't played, and that has a consequence that then you forget some of these major pieces, which are probably quite difficult to put together because they're lengthy, and the players have to be very sympathetic to each other. So it's not so often to say, let's play Brahms every year. It's just like, if, you know, one requests it strongly, then there's a reason to do it, because there's a will to do it.
1: And I almost also understand from you what you say, that you need to play it once in a while. I mean, to keep it fresh also, you need to go back to it if you haven't played it for some years maybe.
0: Yes, exactly. Yeah. It's a matter of reacquainting yourself with the music. Yeah.
1: And here in the second half, we are going to hear Robert Schumann, Märchen Bilder, and this will be my last question before we go on. Can you tell us just a little bit about what to expect there?
0: I mean, these are fairy tales, but it's there are some lullabies in it, which are... the two outer movements are very